0: In just a minute, we finally find the hidden valley in our listener limerick challenge. Call 1-888-WAIT-WAIT to join us on the air. We'll be back in a minute with more of Wait Wait Don't Tell Me from NPR.
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1: 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And now, New Mexico Music and Dedications with Paul Marquez, live and local at KANW FM and HD1 Albuquerque, KANR Santa Rosa, KGGA Gallup, KIDS Grants, KEDP Las Vegas, KXNM Encino,
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Well, there you go. That's the music of Isaac Gonzalez for you right here only on 89.1 KANW. Hello, Albuquerque. Welcome, New Mexico. Bienvenidos. ¿Qué tal, amigos? Here we are once again. It's a Saturday night. Paul Marquez along with you. Hope you guys are having a nice weekend. A great Saturday night, of course. We're here for you up until the 10 o'clock hour with your favorite music and, of course, dedications. Phone lines are open. 242-3456 is the number. Just let us know who you are, where you are, and we'll take care of the rest. We're going to have a good time tonight. Nothing but music. Just relax and enjoy. Thanks for hanging out with us on this Saturday night. Let's kick it off with Mike Sanchez and the Wild Bunch right here only on 89.1.

KNW. That is George Jones. Not just it's over, but breaking it off. Skeeter Davis.

Sunday weather, high temperatures 94 in the Heights, 97 degrees in the Valley, 85 Santa Fe. The Las Vegas high should be 88. Gallup 87, Grants 88. Santa Rosa high should be at 97 degrees.

0: Gente with Volver Volver right here on KANW. This is John Jake Lopez right here, and we're going to play the best music we can this afternoon. I understand they're playing some fantastic music down there at Old Town at the San Felipe de Neri Fiestas, and we're going to go right down there right now and have a few words with our good buddy Ramon Martinez. Ramon, are you there?
1: Hey, good afternoon. I'm here. We are live from the 320th San Felipe de Neri Fiestas in Old Town, Albuquerque. Now, many folks may not know this, but St. Philip Neri was a priest whose joy, humility, and deep love for God helped him bring spiritual renewal to Rome during the turbulent 16th century. And here we are, how many years later, still celebrating San Felipe de Neri. It's historic Old Town, Albuquerque. Beautiful church in the back here, and we've got the stage just rocking right now with the Daniel Solis Band, and they are, I'll tell you what, working that crowd, everyone dancing, having a good time, lots of food, lots of entertainment all afternoon. We invite you to come on by. Plus, if you stop by the KNW booth, we'll also take your dedications here live and in person. We have a happy birthday going out to Kathy Senna tomorrow. Happy birthday from all of the family. Also, a happy birthday to David Zamora in Phoenix. He's celebrating a birthday on Thursday, and happy birthday today to Charles Crispin up in Santa Fe. So we have lots of birthdays.

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0: I'm Jake Lopez right here on KNW 89.1, New Mexico's First FM. And right now we're at 3:23 in the afternoon. And again, gracias por escuchando. Vamos a platicar con mi amigo down in Old Town, el mero mero Ramón Martínez. Ramón, are you there? And are you, tell us all about that fiesta down there in Old Town.
1: Hey, Jay, pues siempre un placer platicar con usted, amigo, and it's good to be on air with you on a Sunday afternoon. We want to thank all of the Fiesta volunteers for putting this fiesta together. I'll tell you what, it's very well put together. I mean, everything just is flowing nicely, and folks are having a great time, and that's what's important. Come on out here and visit with us in Old Town Albuquerque. There's fun for the entire family. I promise you'll have a good time. And we all are just having a wonderful time meeting people as well. We had Tomas and Geraldine Lovato stop by to say hi. They are longtime listeners of KANW. Also, hi to Gregorio and B. Saavedria. They stopped by with their daughters, Jackie and Destiny. And, of course, it's great to meet them all. Plus, if you stop on by, you can get a KANW bumper sticker to show your support for New Mexico music. And we've got plenty of CDs, hundreds and hundreds of artists available for purchase here at the KANW booth. We're at the northwest corner of the plaza.